hip-hop and R&B, that is Latto with Glorilla. Latto saying that this is going to be her last album. This is going to be her retirement. I'm like, wow, at that age, about to have her first baby, about to retire. Life must be good, but I didn't think she sold that many albums to be retiring from music. So I'm assuming her retirement is not from working. It's going to be from music, but all good, though. Congratulations. AJ Boogie rocking out with you, helping you wrap up your week. It's Friday. Welcome to the weekend. Get at me. 499-9410. Coming up this hour, we're going to break you off with Baby Keem. We got some Boss Man D-Lo. My homie T.I.'s on the way. Metro Boomin. Money Long. If you got a request, get it in. 499-9410 plus. We got the giveaways. We got the hookups. We gonna break you off. Trust what I tell you, man. Stay tuned in. You're number one for hip-hop and R&B. It's Max 94.1.

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50 Cent, Leon Thomas, No One Told Us, and I'm telling you right now, man, the party's going up another level. Oh yeah, we elevating, because coming up at 9, DJ Dobie D is going to help us wrap up the week. The mix show that you love going down, Dobie D mix show. The devious mix is what it's called. 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

0: 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We're getting it in, man. 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Practice a couple times. Make it sound good. A request, shout out, or something. 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You know, man. 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
0: What up, y'all? It's your girl, Jess Hilarious, from the most dangerous morning show, The Breakfast Club. 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

0: Usher Raymond, Chris Brown, two icons, one legendary link up. 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
13: 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Deep fake videos of me endorsing products that I've never even heard of and I have no relationship with whatsoever. Let me tell you clearly, these videos are scams. They are designed to take your money. Now, a couple things you should keep in mind. If something sounds too good to be true, it probably is. When you look at these videos, if they don't seem natural, if there's something off about them, the audio or the video, it's probably AI generated. And if you come across something that does pique your interest, see if you can find evidence of it from other sources. I promise you this, if I discover something incredible that you need to know about, I'm going to talk about it somewhere that you can easily find, not on some shady social media site. I'm Dr. Sanjay Gupta, helping you live a better life.
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5: What up, y'all? 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
6: Do you know what your birth certificate is, Jess?
5: No.
6: Do you know what yours is, Lauren?
5: Yeah, I do.
6: Yes. You're a liar. Stop lying.
5: It's all right. It's not my mother. I was like, yours. It's your mother.
6: Where's yours at, Lauren?
7: My mom has it.
6: Okay.
7: And
6: mine
8: is at my crib.
6: Okay.
8: Mine is at my crib. 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
7: I'm not that grown up.
8: When you get your passport, your global entry, and all that, you need all that information.
6: I remember a long time ago seeing my birth certificate at my mama's house. And all it said was boy, McKelvey. Boy.
5: Oh my God.
6: I didn't even have my name on it.
5: That's how old you are. That is so
6: 1978.
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19: When it comes to the myriad reasons people don't get enough exercise, psychologist Diana Hill has heard them all. She's the author of a new book with a great title, I Know I Should Exercise, But. On a recent episode of my podcast, Chasing Life, Hill told me the number one reason people don't exercise is because they don't feel like they have enough time. She told us that she encourages people she works with to shift from an either-or mindset to a both-and mindset. Hill herself uses time at her son's baseball game to walk around the field cheering him on instead of sitting on the sidelines. She also recommends setting up your space at home, at work, in the car to facilitate movement. So every night before I go to bed, I lay out my workout clothes next to my bathroom sink, so they are waiting there for me as a good reminder. I'm Dr. Sanjay Gupta, helping you live a better life.

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0: The National Weather Service in New Orleans has issued a severe thunderstorm warning for West Baton Rouge Parish in southeastern Louisiana, South Central Wankupy Parish in southeastern Louisiana, West Central Livingston Parish in southeastern Louisiana, North Central Iberville Parish in southeastern Louisiana, southwestern East Baton Rouge Parish in southeastern Louisiana, until 2:45 a.m. Central Daylight Time. At 1:39 a.m. Central Daylight Time, severe thunderstorms were located along a line extending from near Winville to Rosedale, moving east at 30 miles per hour. Hazard, quarter-size hail. Source, radar indicated. Impact, damage to vehicles is expected. Locations impacted include Baton Rouge, Denham Springs, Port Allen, Oak Hills Place, Walker, Brule, Marin Gwynn, Rosedale, Grosstead, Westminster, Marydale, Irwinville, Innisfold, Central, Shenandoah, Gardiner, Brownfields, Village St. George, Old Jefferson, and Baton Rouge Airport.
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18: 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It's a 9-1-0 number, so you know it. 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

0: Do you know what your birth certificate is, Jess?
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0: Do you know what yours is, Lauren?
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0: 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Stop lying.
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9: What's up, y'all? 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

0: The National Weather Service in New Orleans has issued a flash flood warning for northwestern Ascension Parish in southeastern Louisiana, southwestern East Baton Rouge Parish in southeastern Louisiana, east central Iberville Parish in southeastern Louisiana, west central Livingston Parish in southeastern Louisiana, southeastern West Baton Rouge Parish in southeastern Louisiana, until 11:15 a.m. Central Daylight Time. At 8:13 a.m. Central Daylight Time, Doppler radar indicated thunderstorms producing heavy rain across the warned area. Between 2 and 3 inches of rain have fallen. Additional rainfall amounts of 1 to 2 inches are possible in the warned area. Flash flooding is ongoing or expected to begin shortly. Hazard: flash flooding caused by thunderstorms. Source: radar. Impact: flash flooding of small creeks and streams, urban areas, highways, streets, and underpasses, as well as other poor drainage and low-lying areas. Some locations that will experience flash flooding include Baton Rouge, Baker, Denham Springs, Plaquemine, Port Allen, Oak Hills Place, St. Gabriel, Walker, Otis, Brulee, French Settlement, Port Vincent, Westminster, Innisfold, Village St. George, Shenandoah, Marydale, Gardere, Old Jefferson, and Central. This includes the following interstates: Interstate 10 in Louisiana between mile markers 149 and 172. Interstate 12 between mile markers 1 and 16. Interstate 110 in Louisiana between mile markers 1 and 8. Turn around, don't drown when encountering flooded roads.
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4: We are finally starting to learn more things we can do to keep our brains sharp as we age. A lot of people think crossword puzzles or Sudoku might do the trick, but the science doesn't really bear that out. What one recent study found, though, was that a certain type of brain training seems to have a significant impact on cognition as we get older. It wasn't memory or even problem-solving tasks that moved the needle. It was an interactive computerized game that tested the ability to recognize two separate images in faster and faster sequences. It's what we

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Don't laugh. You're recording. 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
11: Getting your heart broken can be really rough. It'll happen to most of us at some point in our lives. It's not just an emotional experience, it's a physical one too. Often described as getting the wind knocked out of you, a knot in your stomach, trouble sleeping. I recently spoke about this with Dr. Yoram Yovel, a psychiatrist and neuroscientist. He was on my podcast, Chasing Life. Now, he told me heartbreak doesn't have to last forever. And while your inclination might be to withdraw, isolate, and shut down, it's often the opposite of what supports healing. One of the things that helps us the most is reconnecting to other people you love. And the reverse is also true, he said. If someone you care about is struggling, don't give up on them. You hold the power to comfort loved ones that are in deep physical or emotional distress. I'm Dr. Sanjay Gupta, helping you live a better life.
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9: What up, y'all? 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
3: 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This DJ Khaled, and this is my new song, One of Them, featuring Lil Baby and Future. It's your music. 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
4: DJ Khaled on who he'd most like to work with that he hasn't yet.
5: True blessing is I've worked with 90-something percent of every artist I ever wanted to work with. You know what type of accomplishment that is? I've worked with all the greats, all the best, because it's we the best. But, you know, I would love to work with Lauryn Hill. You know what I'm saying? I got a great relationship with Lauryn Hill and her family, but I would love to make a record with her. You know what I'm saying? I would love to make a record with Lauryn Hill. I would love to work with Andre 3000. I've worked with him on Ross's project, meaning as in, you know, being one of the A&Rs of Ross's albums. And he blessed him and his brother, Big Boy, cleared the sample for me for Miss Jackson. So I'm grateful for that. You know what I'm saying? But I want to make a record with him.
6: What else? What's that? You got Wham, you got Billy.

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Georgia's official number one for hip-hop and R&B is Portia G. Rolling with you on a Saturday. I'll be good right there. And recently, having a good day in court, none other than Stefon Diggs, Cardi B's baby daddy, who was on trial and going back and forth, his legal team and his ex-chef, and the video of her dancing. Maybe sealed the deal. She was hoping for a multi-million dollar settlement, but he was found not guilty. So the not guilty for Stefon Diggs probably made him feel real good this week. Also, you can feel real good despite the weather because more of your favorite artists are on the way. 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
12: There's something I'd like to talk to you about today, something that's been circulating on the internet that's become a real problem. Deep fake videos of me endorsing products that I've never even heard of and I have no relationship with whatsoever. Let me tell you clearly, these videos are scams. They are designed to take your money. Now, a couple things you should keep in mind. If something sounds too good to be true, it probably is. When you look at these videos, if they don't seem natural, if there's something off about them, the audio or the video, it's probably AI generated. And if you come across something that does pique your interest, see if you can find evidence of it from other sources. I promise you this, if I discover something incredible that you need to know about, I'm going to talk about it somewhere that you can easily find, not on some shady social media site. I'm Dr. Sanjay Gupta, helping you live a better life.
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0: Max 94.1, home of the Breakfast Club. It's Porsha G rolling with you on a Saturday. Boss Manzilla right there with Motion Party. You can't get in and she wants out. If you haven't seen Latto recently, let us know that she has a new album on the way. Of course, we got the, you know, baby announcement and all the things. Big Mama is set to be released really, really soon. May 29th is the date. And so we were looking forward to that. And then out of nowhere, she takes to social media and announces that this next album is going to be her last album, officially making this her retirement album. I don't know if Latto's for sure about this, but this is her fourth album. Maybe she feels like when she has the baby, she wants to do something else. I don't know. I'm a little bit disappointed. You know, it's a Motion Party. People can't get in and she want out. Wow. Crazy. Anyways, looking forward to the album, Big Mama, releasing May 29th. Be on the lookout for that. Also be on the lookout for more of your favorite artists on the way. I got some Cardi B, Kalani, Metro Boomin all up next right here on your number one for hip hop and R&B. It's Max 94.1.
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0: Max 94.1 Pattern is official number one for hip-hop and R&B. It's Portia G. Still rolling with you on a Saturday. Yes, it's dreary outside, but we still going up. Lotto Glorilla right there, G-O-M-F. And like I said earlier, Lotto's album is set to be released later this month. It's a big month for music, okay? May 29th is the date. And another new album coming a little bit sooner. Drake's new album set to be released on next weekend. May 15th is the release date. Allegedly, name of the album is Iceman. Look forward to that and look forward to more of your favorite artists. They're on the way. Don Toliver, Summer Walker, Kendrick Lamar, Mariah the Scientist, all up next. Right here on your number one for hip-hop and R&B. It's Max 94.1.
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1: I'm good. Who is this?
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1: Hey, Chelsea. What you doing with your life today?
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2: I did.
1: Could a gas card still come in handy?
2: It sure can, as high as gas is.
1: Do you hear me? Girl, look, I feel your pain at the pump, and today you picked up on a $50 gas card, courtesy of Locke Meredith Injury Lawyers.
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1: 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It's your girl, Jess Hilarious, from the Most Dangerous Morning Show, The Breakfast Club. 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

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It's Portia G, still rolling with you on a Saturday. 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

Broski. 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
14: You and I have never met, but I'm willing to bet that there is something you would like to do, but you feel like you can't, that it's too hard, that you don't deserve it. A colleague of mine recently told me about this new book called Brave Shift, 30 Mindset Changes to Transform Your Life. It's written by a woman named Michelle Carrer. Carrer says the one thing most people forget when they set a goal is to attach a reason to it. Having that reason is big. 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That will make you more likely to succeed, as will asking for help. All of us need it, and it makes people feel good to help you achieve your goals. I'm Dr. Sanjay Gupta, helping you live a better life.